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0: 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We're counting them down right now. Top 5 songs from the year I was born.
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1: 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We're counting down right now. Top 5 songs from the year I was born, 2007, with number uno.
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1: Yeah, Izzy, the guy tomorrow had his plans completely fall apart in the middle of his date.
2: Oh.
1: He tried to roll with it and pivot, but instead of being applauded, he is having to apologize now. 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
1: Yeah.

0: Hope you're having a great day. We are back tomorrow with a brand new show. It's Brooke and Jeffrey in the morning.
1: The guy tomorrow had his plans completely fall apart in the middle of his date.
0: Poor guy.
1: He tried to roll with it and pivot, but instead of being applauded, he's now having to apologize.
0: Ooh, all right. We're going to get into this one tomorrow with a brand new second date update at 7:30, only with Brooke and Jeffrey in the morning.
1: Yeah.
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19: 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Partly sunny today, high 67, mostly cloudy this evening, overnight low 50.

92.5 to Izzy, and it's your last week to sign up for the Susan G. Komen Seattle More Than a Pink Walk. It's going down this Saturday, and you can sign up at komen.org/Seattle Walk. And I'll see you out there. I'm going to be wearing all my pink clothes. I still need to find some pink shoes, though.

0: 92.5, it's Izzy. While you're waiting for that new Taylor Swift to come out on Friday, enjoy this. Steve Lacy. It's Oh Yeah, new music. Oh,
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24: 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Partly sunny today, high 67, mostly cloudy this evening, overnight low 50.
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1: Did you just get out of school?
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1: Well, Noah, your song is on right now. 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
0: 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I'm gonna be Bothell versus Woodinville, Pop Kenny Stadium, this Friday for SNL.

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1: I ended up going to prison. 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Ta-da. Waiting to be rizzed, okay, by my dark knight who's been waiting for me.
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22: 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Partly sunny today, high 67, mostly cloudy this evening, overnight low 50.

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Smoovin 92.5. I'm Ashley Z. Happy first day of fall. I am in a perpetual state of just feeling like I need to sneeze. I don't know what that is. And I know that it is not just in my head. I think I have one cat that's like a lot.

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Move at 92.5. What is your dream job? Like, if you could go after this one thing, no holds barred, what would you go for? For me, it'd be an FBI special agent. Did you know that you could only apply until your 37th birthday?

0: Seattle. Apparently, they are letting me do this again. What's up? It's Jose for Brooke and Jeffrey in the morning, and I'm talking about the fourth annual Jose and Friends comedy show. Yay! That's happening Wednesday, October 7th at Club Galaxy at Muckleshoot Casino Resort. It's a free show courtesy of Movin' 925. Doors open at 6:30, so be there when they open to get a seat. Now, I'm bringing some of the funniest people that I know. I'm talking Ashton Buell, Narin Van, and my boy, Kermit Apio, your headliner. It is one night, one stage, four comedians, and I will be hosting the whole thing. Absolutely no guarantee that I'm going to behave myself, though. Come laugh with me and my friends at the free fourth annual Jose and Friends comedy show, October 7th at Club Galaxy at Muckleshoot Casino Resort with Movin' 92.5.
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13: 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Partly sunny today, high 67, mostly cloudy this evening, overnight low 50.
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Move at 92.5. Taylor Swift announced she's releasing a new single on Friday. It's called Patient Zero. She's been teasing it for the past 24 hours, but you would have had to have been streaming her music and literally looking at the lyrics to see the word zero replace the letter O.

Smoove at 92.5, I'm Ashley Z. If you are a fan who just noticed out of nowhere that Taylor Swift was teasing a new project, a new song due out Friday, then that's amazing. Like, it is, I don't even know what it is, but it is super next level for you to have noticed. Out of nowhere, the previous 24-hour teasing Taylor Swift has been doing of her new single, because she didn't announce that she was, like, teasing Easter eggs. They just popped.

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I'm Ashley Z. I saw an article completely dedicated to foul mouth AI toys could be a huge problem this Christmas.

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I love the idea of unpredictable AI toys being a serious concern this Christmas. 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

0: having a great day. We are back tomorrow with a brand new show. It's Brooke and Jeffrey in the morning.
1: The guy tomorrow had his plans completely fall apart in the middle of his date.
0: Poor guy.
1: He tried to roll with it and pivot, but instead of being applauded, he's now having to apologize.
0: Ooh, all right. We're going to get into this one tomorrow with a brand new second date update at 7:30, only with Brooke and Jeffrey in the morning.
1: Yeah.
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Smoove at 92.5. I'm Ashley Z. Like I said, I'm watching the show Landman on Paramount Plus. So good. Allie Larder is in it, and I realize I will only ever think of her as the girl who left a serious impression on the child me in Final Destination movies. Those movies imprinted.

92.5, according to a new report, they are expecting the average Thanksgiving to cost about $1,000. I'm like, what? And only $285 of that is projected to be food and drink. I'm like, that's the whole thing. They're like, yeah, but travel. I'm like, they can come to me. She like

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I'm Ashley Z. About 92% of the things we worry about never happen. But then again, your mind is a very, very strong thing. You think about it enough, and I don't know.

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She's coming to Climate Pledge Arena next month, October 15th. Okay, have you tapped the app yet today? Because you can do it once a day to win.

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It's moving 92.5. We got a brand new Taylor Swift song coming out Friday. We only just found out about it today. It's called Patient Zero, and I'm like, I like that.

Move at 92.5. So I was looking through FBI jobs today, and you have to complete a physical fitness test in order to get hired into the FBI, right? And one thing that they say is do not strength train every day. Like, they're really big on giving your body rest. I don't know why that surprised me. I could

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She's there in less than a month, October 15th.

Seattle's number one hit music station, Movin' 92.5. We are into the third season of 2026. Welcome to fall. There's something about crisper days that makes the sun shine brighter and the stars at night.

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1: 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It, like, is the title of Taylor Swift's new song we just found out about today that's coming out on Friday. I'm like, Patient Zero? You're going into your spy era? 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

It's moving 92.5. I'm Ashley Z and my back hurts. My back hurts in two different spots. They have not changed the past like week and a half. And I'm like, okay, I need someone to step on my back. Who's up?

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first night of fall. We have arrived. It's Move at 92.5. This is my favorite season. And finally, people are talking about Thanksgiving. I was like, were we going to skip right over it? I really thought.

0: Seattle, apparently, they are letting me do this again. What's up? It's Jose from Brooke and Jeffrey in the Morning, and I'm talking about the fourth annual Jose and Friends comedy show. Yay! That's happening Wednesday, October 7th at Club Galaxy at Muckleshoot Casino Resort. It's a free show courtesy of Movin' 925. Doors open at 6:30, so be there when they open to get a seat. Now, I'm bringing some of the funniest people that I know. I'm talking Ashton Buell, Narin Van, and my boy, Kermit Apio, your headliner. It is one night, one stage, four comedians, and I will be hosting the whole thing. Absolutely no guarantee that I'm going to behave myself, though. Come laugh with me and my friends at the free fourth annual Jose and Friends comedy show, October 7th at Club Galaxy at Muckleshoot Casino Resort with Movin' 92.5.
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0: Woodinville. 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

0: apparently they are letting me do this again. What's up? It's Jose from Brooke and Jeffrey in the Morning, and I'm talking about the 4th annual Jose and Friends comedy show. Yay! That's happening Wednesday, October 7th at Club Galaxy at Muckleshoot Casino Resort. 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Doors open at 6:30, so be there when they open to get a seat. Now, I'm bringing some of the funniest people that I know. I'm talking Ashton Buell, Narin Van, and my boy, Kermit Apio, your headliner. It is one night, one stage, 4 comedians, and I will be hosting the whole thing. Absolutely no guarantee that I'm going to behave myself, though. 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

0: Okay, Woodinville, I hope you're ready because Movin' 92.5's Friday Night Lights is crashing homecoming. 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And please, vote for me for homecoming king. I wanna wear the crown. 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

0: apparently they are letting me do this again. What's up? It's Jose from Brooke and Jeffrey in the Morning, and I'm talking about the fourth annual Jose and Friends comedy show. Yay! That's happening Wednesday, October 7th at Club Galaxy at Muckleshoot Casino Resort. 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Now, I'm bringing some of the funniest people that I know. I'm talking Ashton Buell, Narin Van, and my boy, Kermit Apio, your headliner. It is one night, one stage, four comedians, and I will be hosting the whole thing. 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
8: 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Partly sunny today, high 67, mostly cloudy this evening, overnight low 50.
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0: 92.5, Brooke and Jeffrey in the morning. Second date update.
1: I don't know why, but I just have a good feeling about today's second date update.
2: You never start these like that. That's great, Jeff.
1: No, you just ruined it.
2: Okay.
1: It's gone.
3: Brooke, pop the bubble.
1: Thanks a lot.
2: Well, being positive.
1: Okay, you know what? I'm going to try to slog through this anyway.
2: Okay, there's the old Jeffrey that we know and love.
1: Before everybody rudely interrupted, I was feeling good.
2: Okay.
1: Because our listener who reached out for help is named after one of my favorite toys. His name is Buzz.
2: Hey!
1: And I would like to play with him again, just like I did when I was a child. Buzz, can I play with you?
4: I've been getting that my whole life.
2: Not a funny joke.
4: But everybody knows Buzz Lightyear, but nobody knows Buzz Aldrin, and he went to the moon.
2: Yeah.
3: Is he Buzz with an ED?
2: Yeah, that's what I'm picking up on too, Jose.
3: Are you hungover, bro? What's going on over there?
1: I'm sensing a buzz happening.
4: No, I'm good. Yeah. I'm good.
3: Buzz Lightyear.
2: Let's go to the moon with him. Let's go.
1: All right.
3: There you go.
1: We want to get on your level, Buzz. Take us to where you are. Tell us about this woman that you reached out for help with. What's her name?
4: Her name's Marzi. I found her on Tinder. Really cute.
2: Okay.
1: All right.
3: Good.
4: And she was like outgoing, extroverted, kind of like everything I'm not. You know, I'm kind of a little bit more reserved. I'm quieter. And I just thought maybe dating her would help bring me out of my shell a little bit.
3: Good.
4: But I don't know what happened.
2: Maybe we should get to the date before.
3: Let's hear more.
4: Yeah,
1: let's go through some of the details of what actually went down. You meet up for what?
4: Well, my idea was just to travel around town together and like drive is like just the town where we live and give her a little bit of a tour. You know, I thought I'd be the tour guide.
2: Give her a tour of the town that she already lives in?
4: Yeah, well, I don't know, like a more of like a historical tour.
2: Oh.
4: She was telling me that she was a history major.
2: Yeah, so you have a reason for it.
3: Also, tours in your own city is really fun. Like, I have friends visit. We go to the museums, you go to the landmarks, and you're like, you know, this is cool.
2: I don't know.
3: Do it a lot.
2: It kind of sounds like we did in fourth grade, the fourth grade walking tour of finding out all the old buildings in town.
3: But you're older now, so it's cooler.
2: Yeah.
1: By the way, that's all a compliment that they're saying to you, Buzz, right now.
3: Yeah.
1: Good idea.
2: Yeah.
4: Cool, thank you.
2: Was this a surprise, or was it pre-planned, this driving tour?
4: I picked her up and I was like, all right, on your left, you'll see a church. It was born. And she's like, what are you doing? And I was like, oh, this is my date idea. I am going to give you a little tour of our town.
1: Oh.
3: Okay. Cute.
2: Wait. What was her response to that?
4: She had a big grin on her face. She thought it was sweet. Or at least I interpreted it as her liking it. I don't really know what's going on in a lady's mind.
3: True. You never do, brother. You never do.
1: Okay. Well, she didn't, like, try to open the door and get out of the car, so that's a good sign.
4: No, she didn't do a barrel roll or anything like that.
1: All right, so she's sticking around for the tour.
2: Can I ask, how long was the tour?
5: Ooh, yeah.
4: It's not a big town, so I'd say it was about an hour.
2: Oh,
4: maybe an hour and a half.
1: Alexis, is that your reaction because you love it so much?
2: Yes.
1: This is something that you would want to do.
5: I love a man explaining the city to me for an hour in his car.
1: Not sarcastically.
4: But also, I figured there'd be a little break in there. So I stopped like 45 minutes in, and then we went to a restaurant that I really liked.
2: Okay.
4: And then she didn't really seem like she wanted a break. She wanted to keep going, but I feel
2: Wait. Why do you think she wanted to keep going on the tour?
4: I don't know, because she seemed into it. At first, she seemed a little like, all right, what's this guy doing? And then she's like, oh, I never knew that. Oh, that's so cool. This one's right by my grandma's house. This is the church she goes to. I was like, yeah.
1: Okay. Oh, wow. She kind of stole the tour away from you, and now she's giving you the tour.
2: Of her own personal life,
1: Like. Exactly.
2: You know.
4: It's kind of what I wanted. I wanted it to be interactive.
1: Yeah, well, this sounds great. I mean, you've provided an activity. You're giving her some knowledge. You have food along the way.
2: Uh-huh.
1: How does the date end?
2: After the second 45 minutes of touring.
1: Yeah, I mean, I don't think we need every single detail of the tour. We want to take it personally. Save it for when we go on it personally.
4: Sorry. Okay, yes, please come, and I'll give you the tour myself. But,
1: can't wait, yes.
4: I saw this one building that was built in the 1900s, and there was this restaurant we passed that's, like, known to have, like, ghosts, and then we went back to her place, and I thought I maybe going to come in, but I didn't. we just hugged on the porch, and she said, thank you for the spontaneous tour.
2: Okay, sounds like it was actually really pre-planned, but yeah.
3: Not spontaneous.
1: A lot of research went into it.
2: Was there talk of future?
4: She said she'd let me know, and I didn't try to kiss her or anything. It was just a hug.
3: Okay.
4: And then I went back to my car, and I was feeling good about myself, and I thought it was kind of going somewhere. Uh-huh. And I texted her like 3 times since then. And the first 2 times, she wrote back, and she did say that she was busy. But the last one, I haven't heard from her. And I'm thinking maybe she just doesn't date introverts because she's so extroverted. But my thought was that opposites would attract. I don't know.
2: I mean, maybe it could be not your fault at all. Maybe she just has a lot of plans if she's that popular.
1: Okay, I'll translate that for you. Brooke thinks that it's secretly your fault.
2: No, I don't.
1: And she doesn't want to say that.
2: He sounds sweet. I just don't know if "I'll let you know" is always a good sentence to hear at the end of a
3: date. Yeah, it never leads to a wedding usually.
2: No. Okay, it's kind of like,
3: sure, let me get around to that. I'll put that on the back burner.
1: Well, let's find a way to let you know right now.
3: You can't say it because it doesn't mean
1: is
3: the
1: that,
3: same.
1: No, okay.
3: You got to say, "I promise we're going to do this now."
1: Well, let's just do it.
3: See, he didn't
1: That's
3: promise.
1: How I feel.
3: He didn't promise.
1: There's a lot of details that she gave us. We'll see if you missed any important ones when we come back, and we'll call Marzi and try to get you a successful second date update.
2: That's going to be out of this world, Jeff.
1: Yeah.
3: Hey, to infinity and beyond.
2: Yeah.
4: Nice one.
2: Thanks.
3: He hates the jokes.
1: He likes it, bro. We'll do it right after this. Hold on.

0: 92.5, Brooke and Jeffrey in the morning. Second date update.
1: For a self-described introverted guy, Buzz sure had a lot to say during his first date because he gave Marzi a historical tour of their own city.
2: Yeah. Which, I mean, being a tour guide is a very extroverted thing to do.
1: Totally.
3: Oh, they're going to say sexy and romantic.
2: Oh, that's what I meant.
1: It's all those things, not to mention a very thoughtful thing to do. Because he knew that Marzi was a history major and thought that she would enjoy that. So in the car ride, he pointed out which buildings were old. Which buildings were newer, which ones had ghosts in them, and even added a new historical point to the tour, the building where they had their first hug.
2: That's her house.
1: Yeah. You better include that spot on your next tour, the first hug location.
4: Okay, I will.
2: You doing okay, Buzz?
4: Yeah, I'm okay. Sorry, hearing it back is funny. Okay.
2: I mean, it was good. You put a lot of thought into it. I think that it could be a positive.
5: She went into it.
1: But can you say it more confidently?
2: I think you're going to be just fine.
1: There we go.
2: Yeah, I really do. That's true.
4: Three little birds. It's going to be okay.
3: He said three little birds.
2: It's a Bob Marley reference.
3: Yeah, that's a good mentality. Yeah, stay there. Cut.
1: Wow. A history and a music expert. This is overwhelming for me. So I'm just going to start dialing Marzi's number. We'll see if she picks up. And we're going to get going here. Here we go.
6: Hello.
1: Hey, is this Marzi?
6: This is Marzi.
1: Hey, Marzi, thank you for answering. We're a radio show. We're called Brooke and Jeffrey in the Morning.
2: Hey, Marzi.
5: Hi.
3: Good morning.
2: That makes sense.
1: Hi. Listen, we don't want to take up too much of your time, so I'm just going to get right to what we're doing here. It's a segment called A Second Date Update, and we're trying to help out one of our listeners that you went on a date with recently, a really nice guy named Buzz.
6: Why is he calling you?
2: Yeah,
1: that's the part of this segment that we're doing is we try to help listeners who've gone out with someone, and if they're not getting a call back for a second meetup, we can reach out on their behalf to see if there's a reason why.
2: I mean, we did hear at the end of the date you said you'd let him know about a second date, and you haven't let him know.
1: Yeah.
3: So
2: we're
1: here to find out.
3: Let him know.
6: Okay, so he told you what we did.
1: He gave us some of the highlights. He said there was a historical tour of the city
2: that he planned.
6: Yeah, I mean, for me, it was like, I don't want to say it was cheap, but like, it wasn't good.
3: Why'd you say cheap?
1: What, you mean the quality of the tour wasn't good?
6: Just like the quality of the whole experience.
2: Wait a minute, though. He did it because he saw that you were a history major.
3: You're in history.
1: Right. What wasn't up to your standards of quality?
6: I mean, it was like, yes, I'm a history major, but it was just talking about the houses in my neighborhood. This neighbor's house was built in the 1940s. It was built for war. He was giving me square footage of homes. Like, it was just like, okay.
2: Yeah, he'd done some work on Zillow.
1: And what, you're saying that's not sexy?
6: Yeah, I mean, I just, like, I don't need to know about, like, all my neighbors' homes, but whatever, that was a little bit odd, and so we're ready to go. We get in the car, and he's got, like, a stack of index cards. You know, he's going to tell me, oh, like, on the way to my favorite restaurant, I'm going to give you a little bit of history. I'm like, okay, I mean, we're on our way to dinner, fine. But, like, he's hell-bent on getting out these facts. So, like, I could be like, hey, like, keep your eye on the road. Like,
2: oh, he's reading the index cards as he's driving. Which may be worse than looking at your phone.
3: Oh, no.
1: Or better, because it shows he can do two things at once. Multi-talented.
2: But, I mean, how could he memorize all those facts that he brought?
5: I was wondering that.
6: I mean, you know, our town is not that big, right? Like, there wasn't so much to know or learn, but we finally make it in one piece to his favorite restaurant, which is right about the time we pulled into the parking lot of Arby's.
1: That's not next to his favorite restaurant.
3: He's telling you the history. This Arby's was built in 1950.
6: Got the full rundown of Arby's.
3: No, I was kidding. He really did
6: 100%. Like 15 minutes at least on just this Arby's and its history and everything, you know, that no one thought they needed to know about Arby's.
2: So that's interesting because he did say that you guys went out to eat. We assumed it was a sit-down restaurant. We didn't know it was Arby's.
1: Arby's, you can sit down inside.
3: Yeah.
2: I mean, they do have the meats.
1: Yeah. Uh-huh. You know? And the seats.
2: Yeah, there it is.
6: Yeah. There it is. So we got done with that part of our lesson, and he pulls out a BOGO coupon for dinner.
2: Hey. Oh. Don't knock it. That's a man who's good with money.
1: Yeah.
6: It's all the things put together.
2: Yeah. Yeah. But it does mean that you have to order the exact same thing as him in order for it to work.
6: Yeah. Well, we've got two of the sandwiches to go.
3: The roast beef sandwiches.
2: Wait, you didn't sit down?
6: No, did not sit down. We got back into the car.
3: Tour continues.
5: So he's got an index card and food and driving.
1: Again, multi-talented.
6: He proceeds to take us to the opposite side of the Arby's that we were currently at. Huh. And just kept going on and on about Arby's. I think of the entire evening, easily 50% of what I learned was about Arby's. And I wanted to be done.
2: Oh, buddy.
3: I wanted to know when they did the hat. No. Like, why the hat is a thing.
2: I think he was just nervous.
1: I know. A lot of us would have found that interesting.
3: I don't think she was listening, Jeff. Yeah.
1: In my eyes, he's done a lot of great stuff. He's planned this huge date for you. He's written down note cards. He's taken this tour. He's feeding you.
2: Know,
1: he's thrifty about it.
6: You know, well, maybe you should go out with him.
3: He already tried. Yeah. Remember, he asked if he could play with
1: him. I know. I wanted to play with him. And he said he wanted to reserve his playtime for you. And if you don't believe me, you can just ask him yourself because we do have Buzz on the line right now waiting to talk to you.
4: Of course. I mean, I don't know. Arby's is great. Who doesn't like Arby's? It was around since 1964. It was actually going to be called Big Tech.
2: No.
4: Which not a lot of people know.
6: Do we see?
2: Oh, no. Buzz.
3: Big Tech.
2: Did you not hear what she said? She didn't want more information on Arby's.
4: Right. I'm sorry. Ooh.
1: Talk to Marzi, Buzz.
4: Okay. Right. Hi, Marzi. Yeah.
6: Hi.
4: I didn't realize that wasn't something you wanted. And I did really like you.
6: Aww. You know, I just wish, like, if you liked me, you would have had more interest in me. Right? Like, I'm happy to know Arby's is your favorite and you're endearing enough, but I just didn't feel like you cared to get to know me at all.
4: Oh, man. Yeah, that makes sense. I think maybe the reason that I talk about it so much is because when I was 16, I worked at Arby's, and the day I got hired, I think to this day is like the best day of my life. I always wanted to work at Arby's. It's really, I don't know. My dad worked at Arby's. My grandfather worked at Arby's.
2: Your Arby's legacy?
3: Wow.
4: Yeah.
2: That's kind of cool.
5: That's a better story.
2: Yeah. Okay.
1: Well, how long did you work there for, Buzz?
4: For 2 weeks, and then I got fired for a health code violation.
2: For a health code violation?
5: What did you do?
4: I don't know if I'm supposed to say that.
3: Oh, man.
4: It's not sexy.
1: I mean, Buzz, that's what should have been on your tour.
5: Yeah.
1: Some historical information about you and your interesting work history.
2: How could you love Arby's that much and only keep the job for 2 weeks?
4: I guess I just went in overexcited.
5: Oh.
1: Okay.
2: Oh, I don't want to know what the health code violation was then.
1: So, Marzi, does that maybe help explain a little bit, like, why what happened?
6: Yeah, I mean, it definitely explains a whole lot of things.
1: I bet if you say yes to another date, and we would pay for it, by the way,
3: yeah,
1: Buzz might even divulge the health code violations that got him fired in just 2 weeks.
4: I was 16. Now I'm 28. Okay.
6: Oh,
1: so,
6: wow.
1: Oh, yeah, it's a lifetime
6: ago. I changed a lot in that time. I want to know. I want to.

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2: 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Oh,

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0: It's Brooke and Jeffrey in the morning, and if you follow anyone younger and hipper than you, or celebs.
1: I wish I knew someone younger and hipper than me. Yeah. Nobody in this room.
0: Then you've probably noticed there's a new duck face type of trend for photos going right now. It's called the boob rest pose.
2: Boob rest?
0: And it's not really new, but it's definitely reached the mainstream this year, especially with Gen Z. And if you don't know, it's where a woman casually places their hand near their chest or collarbone or neck area.
1: Yes.
0: It's like a little bit flirty, but it mostly projects the vibe like, oh, you caught me off guard. Let me daintily place my hand here while you take that photo of me.
1: I see. There's there's a picture of Kylie Jenner doing just that. Oh, my bosom.
2: Oh, I wish I could pull it off like that.
1: Yeah. I think it's funny you shared a picture of Paris Hilton. She doesn't have much to rest on.
2: It's fine. So that, it's fine.
0: The Paris Hilton in there is showing the comparison of what used to be the cool pose for women.
1: Like with the hand.
0: The hand on the hips. But now they're placing their hands on their chest.
2: Yeah. It looks better.
1: I have found that like any sort of like hand up in the photo, for some reason, I don't know if it distracts from my face and that's why I like it.
0: I love those photos of you, Brooke.
1: But I do.
0: The younger generation say they love it because it's giving them something to do with their hands.
2: Mm-hmm. Yeah.
0: I think that looks like a very sexy photo, Brooke.
1: Well, because it's Kylie Jenner.
0: I didn't even notice that. I just noticed her hand.
2: I don't think it's the hand.
0: But most women see it as a good chance to highlight other details of their fit, like their nails or their jewelry or their henna neck tattoos.
1: Oh, cool. A lot of those happening right now.
0: Yeah. I hear they're making a comeback.
1: Yes.
0: But some just want to highlight their cleavage, and that's cool too.
1: All right.
2: Yeah.
1: All right. Thanks for being up on the women photo trends.
0: That's all that I'm up on.
1: I appreciate you.
0: It's the one thing I'm an expert at.
1: Okay.
0: But the next time you're taking a pic and you're like, oh my God, what do I do with these hands? Just boob rest them, baby.
1: Yeah. Hey, yours or someone else's boobs.
0: Why not?
2: If you don't grab, just rest.
0: Rest. Speaking of where are my hands, Digital Jake, don't answer that. Just give us the shock collar question of the day, por favor.
3: Righto, Jeffrey.
0: Okay.
3: Today's National Snack Stick Day.
1: Hey.
0: Oh.
3: It's honoring the food you'll buy at a gas station when you're hungry, but not quite hungry enough to make a decision you're proud of. And while snack sticks like Slim Jims may be getting their big moment today, they're just one member of America's massive, beautiful, sodium-laced junk food family.
0: Oh, yeah, baby.
3: So we're going to find out just how well you know America's favorite munchies with a special Snack Street Boys edition of 20 of 20.
2: Snack Street's
3: I have a list of the top 20 most popular snack foods in America. You just got to name one by brand name to stay in the game.
1: Oh.
3: Specific flavors do not matter.
1: Okay.
3: I'll help you a little. There's 5 different candies, 6 types of chips, and the other 9 are random, but you'd find them, all of them, in any roadside gas station. Oh, look! No surprise, Jeff's already hanging out right by the gas station again.
0: It's my go-to spot.
3: So since he's here, let's start with him today.
0: Oh,
3: Jeffrey, top 20 snacks in the United States.
0: Okay. Well, even though I'm at the gas station, you know who's with me?
1: Who?
0: Lucy, my housekeeper.
1: Oh,
0: family housekeeper since I was a child.
2: Well,
0: she has to carry the basket for me. I'm not going to carry that. And you know what Lucy is buying? She's asking the clerk to reach behind the counter for a premium bag of Chex Mix.
3: Chex Mix?
1: Who would put that on there?
0: Lucy would.
3: Yeah. He's number 17 on
0: there. How dare you besmirch Lucy's favorite snack food at the gas station?
1: Interesting.
3: Alexis, it's your turn.
2: Oh, okay, I'm going to start with one of the chips, and I'm going to say Pringles.
3: Pringles?
2: I don't know, it's easy to grab at a gas station and bring in your car.
0: Oh, yeah.
2: Over Lay's.
3: Number 9 on my list.
1: Wow,
3: Brooke?
1: I feel like I'm way off on this list. Okay, my first thought was Takis, but I think that I may go Doritos instead, because that's what my kids always want, so give me Doritos.
3: Doritos is number 6 on the list.
0: And you can lick your family's fingers when they're done, too.
3: Jose, top 20 U.S. snacks are on my board. We have 17 left, and the whole top 5 is still there.
4: Well, then we gotta go with the easy Reese's Peanut Butter Cups.
3: Reese's Peanut Butter Cups is number 3 on the list.
1: Now we're on a roll.
3: Jeffrey, over to you.
0: When I'm in the gas station and I see this, I'm always like, arg! What do I see across yonder snack aisle?
4: The booty?
0: Chips Ahoy, matey!
3: Chips Ahoy! Number 16
2: I didn't even
3: know on
2: gas
3: the list.
2: Sell them.
4: Oh, man.
0: You haven't been to a gas station.
2: That's
0: gosh.
2: True. That's fair. I'm going to steal Brooke's Takis.
3: Takis is number 20 on the list.
2: Wow, I should not trust Brooke on that.
3: Close. Number 20. Brooke, over to you.
1: So I love big hunks, but they're going out. I don't even know if they're being made anymore. Dude, they're so good. But
0: what are they?
1: Big hunks is like a nugget. Like taffy nugget. Thing.
0: Nugget.
3: Like how she said that.
1: And it has like peanuts in it. It's like perfect for a drive.
0: Yeah, okay.
1: Whatever. But I'm going with another nougat candy. Show me a Snickers bar.
3: Snickers is number 7. Jose.
4: Oh, man. See, this is harder now because it like, could be Sour Patch Kids.
1: Oh, solid. Or the long Laffy Taffy ropes.
4: No, bro. Oh. Yep.
0: This isn't the 1930s, bro. Those aren't cool anymore.
4: We used to jump rope with those. I'm going to go with Sour Patch Kids.
3: Sour Patch Kids did not make the top 20. Jeffrey, do you have one for me?
0: Yeah, I know some people like salty, some people like sweet. I prefer sticky.
1: Oh.
3: Oh, yeah, we know.
0: Give me sticky Rice Krispie treats.
3: Oh. Rice Krispie treats, number 19 on my list. Alexis, you got any for me? Talking snacks, though.
2: Like, if I'm doing gummy bears, gummy worms, do I say, like, Haribo? Like, I can just say...
3: Yeah, you have to say a brand name.
2: Okay, we'll go Haribo gummies.
3: Haribo? Very incorrect. Thank you for that, Alexis. Brooke, it's your turn. If you get this right, we'll keep going. Otherwise, Jeffrey's going to take home the victory today.
1: Well, you mentioned it earlier. How could I not say Slim Jim?
3: Ooh. Slim Jim is number 22 on my list.
0: Aww. Anything that comes in rope form, Brooke will eat it.
1: I do like it.
3: That means Jeffrey has won today's Plenty of 20. Let's go over the snacks you guys missed. You guys missed the number 1. M&M's on the list.
1: Oh,
0: yeah.
3: Ritz crackers was surprisingly number 2.
1: Well,
3: buttery.
1: Cheesy ones are good.
3: Also on the list, Oreos, Lay's potato chips, Kit Kat was a candy, Cheetos, Goldfish, Cheez-Its, Tostitos, Twix, popcorn, pretzels, just outside the list, Ruffles was 21, Corn Nuts was number 23.
4: Oh, that's a fire.
1: Dude, you get the worst breath after Corn Nuts.
4: Ew. I know, but they're so good.
3: Yeah, Jeffrey, you've won today. You get to choose who gets shocked while singing a song.
0: Well, someone wanted to hear Savage by Megan Thee Stallion. No one's more savage than Alexis. So I want to hear her Megan Thee Stallion.
2: I'm a savage. Yeah. Oh, classy, bougie, ratchet.
0: Yep.
2: Yeah. Sassy, moody, nasty.
0: Definitely. That was your shock collar question of the day. Mm-hmm. We got your phone tap coming up in just a few minutes.
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22: 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Partly sunny today, high 67. Mostly cloudy this evening, overnight low 50.
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1: 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Now we're into the good stuff, all right? Your phone tap is coming.

0: apparently they are letting me do this again. What's up? It's Jose from Brooke and Jeffrey in the Morning, and I'm talking about the fourth annual Jose and Friends comedy show. Yay! That's happening Wednesday, October 7th at Club Galaxy at Muckleshoot Casino Resort. It's a free show courtesy of Movement 925. Doors open at 6:30, so be there when they open to get a seat. Now, I'm bringing some of the funniest people that I know. I'm talking Ashton Buell, Narin Van, and my boy, Kermit Apio, your headliner. It is one night, one stage, four comedians, and I will be hosting the whole thing. Absolutely no guarantee that I'm going to behave myself, though. Come laugh with me and my friends at the free fourth annual Jose and Friends comedy show, October 7th at Club Galaxy at Muckleshoot Casino Resort with Movement 92.5.
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13: 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Partly sunny today, high 67, mostly cloudy this evening, overnight low 50.
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1: Seattle, apparently, they are letting me do this again. What's up? It's Jose from Brooke and Jeffrey in the Morning, and I'm talking about the 4th annual Jose and Friends comedy show. Yay! That's happening Wednesday, October 7th at Club Galaxy at Muckleshoot Casino Resort. It's a free show courtesy of Movin' 925. Doors open at 6:30, so be there when they open to get a seat. Now, I'm bringing some of the funniest people that I know. I'm talking Ashton Buell, Narin Van, and my boy, Kermit Apio, your headliner. It is one night, one stage, 4 comedians, and I will be hosting the whole thing. Absolutely no guarantee that I'm going to behave myself, though. Come laugh with me and my friends at the free 4th annual Jose and Friends comedy show, October 7th at Club Galaxy at Muckleshoot Casino Resort with Movin' 92.5.
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17: 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Partly sunny today, high 67, mostly cloudy this evening, overnight low 50.
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0: Today, we've got a true hero on the phone with us. A school bus driver
1: named
0: Alex. And why is he a hero? Because he has to deal with obnoxious, screaming children on a daily basis driving to and from school. And not once has he purposely driven the bus into a ditch.
1: Hey.
0: So, Alex, we salute you. How do you do it?
2: I just focus on not hitting the telephone poles when I think about it.
1: Okay, that's good. I had a bus driver when I was in middle school that got fired because he just stopped picking us up.
3: Yeah, that'll get fired.
0: That makes your job a lot easier.
1: I think there was maybe some controlled substances involved too.
0: Alex, same?
2: No, they ruined the fun on that. They random drug test us now.
3: Oh man.
1: There was like 30 kids at my bus stop too. It wasn't like it was like he forgot two of us.
3: In his defense, in his hallucination, he was.
1: Yeah.
3: That's true.
0: A lot of ghost kids up on the bus.
1: I think they gave him like a 3 strikes and you're out though, because it happened multiple times.
0: Well, that was nice.
3: All 3 strikes in 1 week.
1: Yeah.
0: Alex, you're doing the Lord's work, but now you got to play the game. Brooke's leaving the studio, and you got 30 seconds to answer as many questions as possible. If you don't know, and you could say pass, but you have to beat her outright if you want to win. Are you ready?
2: I'm ready.
0: Good luck. Your time starts now. George, Jane, Judy, Elroy, and Astro make up what television cartoon family?
2: The Jetsons.
0: Which of these fruits will sink when put in water, oranges or avocados?
2: Oranges.
0: In the lawn game croquet, how many total hoops are used to hit the ball through? 4, 6, or 10?
2: 6.
0: In the Disney movie, what's the name of Ariel's fish friend?
2: Flounder.
0: What Nintendo video game character got its name from a mistranslation from the name King Kong?
2: Donkey Kong.
0: There we go. Alex, well done. Brooke is rejoining us in the studio, and this is the first week of fall, but apparently Alex wants to skip right past that and go straight to winter, because he's one of those weird people that likes the cold.
3: Well, Christmas, right? That's why we like winter.
1: Or snowboarding.
0: No, he says he actually goes outside and sits and watches rainstorms.
2: Yeah, I love it.
3: You like actually like the cold weather.
1: Getting wet out there, huh?
0: Just for our visual, are you clothed while watching the rain?
2: No, I like to go fully nude.
0: That's good.
3: Atta boy.
0: All right. You're a man that is definitely a friend of the show now,
1: Alex. I was going to say wet. A man that is wet.
0: True hero. So thank you for joining us today. It is Brooke's turn. Brooke, are you ready?
1: Yes.
0: Your time starts now. George, Jane, Judy, Elroy, and Astro make up what television cartoon family?
1: The Jetsons.
3: That's not the
0: thing. Which of these fruits will sink when put in water? Oranges or avocados?
1: Avocados.
0: In the lawn game croquet, how many total hoops are used to hit the ball through? 4, 6, or 10?
1: 10.
0: In the Disney movie, what's the name of Ariel's fish friend?
1: Flounder.
0: What Nintendo video game character got its name from a mistranslation from the name King Kong?
1: Donkey Kong?
0: Alrighty. Got our answers in. Got to go over to the scoreboard to see how you both did with our own Jose.
4: You like me right now. You like me.
0: Bolaños.
3: Alex, you got 4 correct, man. Ooh, great score.
1: You're cool under pressure. I see.
3: Sure is. Brooke, you got the same amount of questions in as Alex, Brooke.
1: And
3: also 4! What a tie!
0: Alex.
1: Not this time, my friend.
3: Good game.
2: 2 ties and 1 win over you, Brooke.
1: Hey.
3: Oh, man.
0: That's pretty good. But yes, ties do go to the house. Let's go over the answers for everybody. George, Jane, Judy, Elroy, and Astro are the cartoon family from The Jetsons. Brooke sang the tune for The Simpsons.
1: Oh, yeah. That's
0: which
1: right.
0: is. The Simpsons. Yeah, that's fine.
1: Yeah, meet George Jetson. It kind of works together.
3: I was going to say, I can imagine
1: His
3: that.
1: His boy, Elroy.
0: It premiered on this day in 1962. That's why we're bringing it up. The fruit that would sink when put in water between oranges or avocados would be avocados because the pit is too heavy.
3: Yeah.
0: In the long game croquet, there are 6 total hoops you have to hit the ball through.
1: God, it feels like so many.
0: It just takes a long time.
1: We just double or triple them up. Yeah. Get through them quicker.
0: The name of Ariel's fish friend in the Disney movie is Flounder, and the Nintendo video game character, which got its name from a mistranslation of King Kong, is Donkey Kong. But Alex, it was not enough to beat Brooke today. Good news is, just for playing, you get a pair of tickets to see the Seattle Mariners take on the Los Angeles Angels Friday, September 25th for Fireworks Night presented by Movie 92.5.
3: Yay.
2: Awesome. Very cool.
1: Yeah. Hopefully it'll rain for you soon, huh? Mm-hmm.
0: Well, Alex, we love having you on the show. Enjoy driving those kids to and from school. We're going to be back to do Winbrook's Bucks same time tomorrow.
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6: Brooke, what is your husband Michael doing right this very second?
7: Honestly, he's probably in the bathroom. He's always in the bathroom. I mean, if you have a husband, they're most likely in the bathroom.
8: Is so he? Even if he's at another woman's house, he's in her bathroom.
7: And she's annoyed by it too.
6: Is he in the bathroom, Brooke?
7: Yeah.
6: Or is he currently in our break room, lathering himself up with tiny packets of maple syrup?
8: Is he here?
6: I'm not saying that he is. I'm just saying you can't really know 100% for sure what your significant other is up to when you're not around.
7: The syrup thing had not crossed my mind.
6: Oh. It's possible. Yeah. And this next segment is dedicated to all those curious individuals who decided to do a surprise check-in on their partner and saw something they weren't supposed to.
7: Uh-oh.
6: So everybody, pour out a packet of tiny syrup for the homies who got cheated on in a brand new busted coming up at 9:10.

0: What happens when something goes wrong on a perfectly planned out date?
1: Ooh.
2: Uh-oh.
0: Do you buckle under the pressure and scream, "I don't know what to do now, help me," while crying into the woman's shoulder?
2: I would recommend not.
0: Yeah. That's right, Jose. You don't do that.
2: At least I know that.
0: No, you man up and roll with the unexpected.
1: Okay.
2: Oh.
0: And that's what our listener on the phone tried to do during an extremely awkward lunch date in the middle of his work day. But even he admits mistakes were made.
1: Oh, uh-oh.
0: Thing is, he didn't quite tell us the entire story.
1: Oh.
0: Luckily, really? His date does, and you're going to hear it in your brand new second date update next.
1: Seattle's closest is now Snoqualmie Casino and Hotel.
3: 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What's up? It's Jose from Brooke and Jeffrey in the morning, and I'm talking about the 4th annual Jose and Friends comedy show. Yay! That's happening Wednesday, October 7th at Club Galaxy at Muckleshoot Casino Resort. 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Now, I'm bringing some of the funniest people that I know. I'm talking Ashton Buell, Narin Van, and my boy, Kermit Apio, your headliner. It is one night, one stage, 4 comedians, and I will be hosting the whole thing. 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
17: 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Partly sunny today, high 67, mostly cloudy this evening, overnight low 50.
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0: For a guy, and I guess I'm going to ask the entire room this, if you're going on a date, what's the biggest acceptable age difference? Can you go 10 years? 20 years, where's the limit?
1: I mean, doesn't it depend on the age you are?
2: Yeah, very good answer. Scott.
1: Yeah, I think right. She's right. Like, if you're 21, you should probably only go 10 years.
19: Yeah.
0: 21, 10 years younger, that's cool.
1: Wait, no.
0: Okay, just clarifying where Alexis's mind is at.
1: No.
0: But I only ask because our listener, Cody said he went on a date with a woman who's exactly 11 years younger than him. And he's hoping that the age gap wasn't a problem. So, first, Cody, welcome to the show, man.
20: Thank you so much for having me today.
1: Do we get a start with how old you are, or?
20: Yes, I'm actually 35.
2: Right. Oh. That's the perfect age because, like, you can date older women that are 10 to 15 years older than you, or 25-year-olds that are, like, 10 years younger than you. It's, like, that perfect middle age.
1: I mean, I think there's not a 20-year-old woman probably in this room that hasn't dated someone that was 11 years older or so at that age.
2: They go through phases.
1: Did you ever date an old guy?
19: No. Not my thing.
1: Yes.
0: Ancient is what she dates. But tell us about this younger gal, Cody, and where you met her.
20: Yeah, so she's actually a barista at a coffee shop that I go to.
1: Okay.
20: And she is the perfect girl. I mean, she's cute, she's short, has dark hair. And, you know, she always makes my cup, you know, every day and needs a foam heart, actually, which is so, so sweet.
1: And what'd you say?
0: She does a what?
20: Leaves a foam heart. So I usually get a latte and she leaves a foam heart on top of it.
1: I see. Yeah,
0: that's got to mean something.
1: You know, Bruce usually can do two things, like a fern or a heart.
2: Yeah, a heart.
1: Well, I don't know if it means anything, my man. I mean, that's great that you have a crush on her, though.
20: Yeah. I've been going there for quite some time, and I finally made the move, and she gave me her number.
1: Okay.
2: Nice.
0: Okay. Well, I don't think we've heard her name yet.
20: Yeah, her name is Tiz, yeah.
1: Tiz.
0: Tiz, T.
20: Just so in love, you know, my brain just isn't there, you know.
1: Did you say you're in love? You're in love?
20: In love, yeah.
2: Are in love. You're making that statement?
1: Oh, sir.
20: Oh. Yeah.
0: Is that something that you actually said to Tiz at any point?
20: No, I haven't told her yet, but I'm sure she understands and feels the same.
1: You're sure she feels the same?
20: Yeah.
0: But she's not calling you back.
20: Mm-hmm. No, and here's why. I'll just tell you the story, you know, since we have the time. So we decided to go. I asked her out, and, you know, the thing is, she's got a couple of jobs, and, you know, my job is super, you know, I'm always busy. So I decided to cram in a date during lunch.
1: Oh, a lunch date.
0: Oh.
2: A cram date is hard. It's bad to qualify it as anything cramming it in.
0: Yeah. Well,
2: maybe that's a good date.
0: Yeah. No.
2: That doesn't sound like you had a lot of time.
0: A time crunch.
2: Thank you.
0: More of cramming.
20: Yeah. So she came to my office, but there were a lot of people there. I was like, kind of like, okay, I don't want them in my business and all, but.
19: But you invited her to your work? Yeah, what?
20: Yeah, hence I shouldn't have done that.
1: Okay.
20: So, you know, we got into my car and I decided I was going to take it to a Cheesecake Factory, right?
1: Hey.
0: Okay.
1: Lunch
0: now
1: champions.
0: We're talking.
20: But here's the thing. As I was driving, I thought, dang, I don't have enough time to really do the Cheesecake Factory. You know, I realized I don't have as much time. So, you know what we did? We ended up doing fast food. I took her to Chick-fil-A.
1: Oh. What was her response to that?
20: She seemed okay with it, but I know deep down inside, maybe she was pretty bad, you know.
1: Well, probably because it's like something she may expect from guys her age just because of money, and then maybe you're dating someone 11 years older that you think they're more established and
19: better at time management too.
1: Sure. Right?
0: I could totally see her feeling that way, but I mean, you tell us, how did it go at the Chick-fil-A drive-thru?
20: So we drove back to the parking lot of my job and we just sat and ate. Wasn't a lot of talking, you know.
0: Okay.
2: That's a very glamorous first day, brother.
1: She had a parking garage?
19: Yeah.
2: I'm imagining our parking garage. It's not very glamorous or sexy.
1: Why didn't you talk much?
20: We were just eating. I was Russian, you know. I had to get back to work.
1: You're just shoveling food in your face.
19: Yeah.
20: But I let her share my drink, and I shed some of my drink.
2: Cute. Oh.
0: That's romantic.
20: We split some fries.
0: Okay.
1: You didn't buy her own full meal? She didn't get her own drink?
20: Yeah, I just thought it'd be romantic, you know. We share everything. It'd be kind of cute.
19: Nothing you've said so far is romantic.
0: He has regrets.
1: Yeah, definitely, about
0: how this has gone, clearly. So he's telling us the truth.
20: Yeah, so I texted her saying that I wanted to take her on a real date, somewhere nice and fancy.
0: Okay.
2: Like, if you said the word real, then there's like slight acknowledgement that you know that wasn't what you really
1: wanted.
2: Absolutely.
0: What did she say about going on a real date?
20: Well, she hasn't responded, and I'm worried because usually she's good at texting. You know how young girls are. They're good at messaging back quickly.
1: That's weird to call her a
19: young girl. I hope you didn't call her a young girl.
2: I know.
0: I kind of like how you phrase that, actually.
1: No. Have you been back to the coffee shop?
20: I have, but guess what? There's someone else making my order for some reason, you know? And there's no foam heart.
1: Wait, so she's there and she's not making your order?
20: Yeah, just from some random guy that I never even met. I mean, what if you're a bodyguard or something? Like,
2: wow.
0: Oh, so you feel like maybe.
1: I'm going to go with maybe. I mean, she's not just not calling you back. She's like
2: avoiding
1: planning
2: you.
1: And getting other people to help avoid you.
19: Yeah.
20: Yeah. But I think I want to give it another chance. I mean, I think she should definitely respond back and you can try this again, you know?
1: It feels like this is something more than just fast food in a car avoidance.
2: Could be. I don't know.
0: Or maybe the fast food guy did some art with the Chick-fil-A sauce on her burger.
2: She fell
0: in love with that guy.
20: That'd be just my luck if it happened to me.
0: Well, hopefully that's not the case and there's a different explanation. We're going to find out when we come back. We will call Tiz, the barista, and try and get you your second date update right after this. Hold on.

0: 92.5, Brooke and Jeffrey in the morning. Second date update.
1: Brooke has said many times, guys who admit they're wrong are hot.
2: Oh, yes.
1: So you can imagine how turned on she was listening to Cody confess all the mistakes that he made on his extremely rushed lunch date with a younger woman named Tiz. Because they were supposed to go to Cheesecake Factory for a little sit-down meal, but due to time constraints, they instead had to settle for drive-through Chick-fil-A, which they ate in the parking lot outside of his workplace.
2: It felt like a parking garage. I don't know why that's how I pictured it. And why it matters to me, I'm not sure, but it's just...
1: However you want to fantasize about it, Brooke, you put that image in your mind and go to town.
3: Well, the garage is a little darker.
2: Yeah, darker with terrible lighting.
1: All the sexiest things happen there. But Cody's the first to admit he wishes that he had done things differently, and that's why he's coming to us, hoping that we can help facilitate that for him.
2: Can I ask, like, we've heard every single bad thing, but was there one positive that could maybe turn her around on the idea of giving you another shot?
4: Well, the good news is I didn't spill anything on my pants while we were eating, so...
3: You didn't spill.
1: Nice.
5: It's a normal problem for you, or
3: just the normal stains?
2: That's what we're working with, huh? Okay.
5: The highlight.
2: You know what? Stain-free pants. Let's go, Jeff.
1: I'm gonna bring it up if Tiz answers, but here we go.
2: Remember the guy with the spotless pants?
1: Yep. Let's see if she picks up the phone. I'm gonna dial her number right now.
2: Oh goodness.
6: Hello.
1: Hey, is this Tiz?
6: Yeah.
2: Oh, man.
1: Hey, Tiz, I want to welcome you to our show. You're on the radio right now with Brooke and Jeffrey in the morning.
6: Okay. Hey.
2: Hey, Tiz. Hey. You know what? She's a morning person like us. She's a barista.
1: Oh, yes, we did hear that. And we're going to get our coffee orders in soon. But first, we want to talk to you about something else.
2: Maybe she has heard the show. Yeah. That's her response.
1: Well, it's a segment we do. I don't know if you've heard of it before. It's called the Second Date Update.
6: Oh, goodness, yeah.
3: You know.
6: Oh. Yep.
1: Okay.
2: Yeah.
1: So you understand how it works. If someone goes on a date and afterwards they're not getting a call back, they can come to us and see if we can dig around to figure out if there's a reason why. And
6: oh god.
1: Yeah. So
2: you probably already know who we're talking about.
1: It's how we were connected with a guy named Cody.
6: Ah. Oh Lord. Okay.
3: Oh.
1: Oh Lord.
2: You okay?
3: Oh Lord,
2: okay.
3: Cody.
2: Yeah. I can't tell if that was good or bad.
3: Yeah, that's a good point. It could be like, oh Lord, I really liked him.
2: No.
1: I'm not sure. Listen, Tiz, we've spoken to Cody. We've gotten kind of the vibe of who he is, but we'd love to hear your side of the story about how you felt about your date with him.
6: Okay, so I guess y'all know I'm a barista, and I met him there.
1: Right.
2: Yep.
6: And
2: he's
6: older than me, so I was like, oh, okay, this is a little different, you know.
2: Yeah, but he's not too much older. I mean, 11 years is a jump, but it's not like
3: it's not crazy
2: jump.
3: Yeah. It's actually.
6: So I figured I would, you know, try something different. So we were supposed to go on a nice date, but unfortunately, due to time and stuff, he'd be busy or whatever. He couldn't do what he wanted to do. So he said, meet me at my office for lunch. I said, oh, okay, well, that's different. I never did that before. So I get to his office, the receptionist receives me, and then everyone is staring at me. And I just was like...
3: Hmm. Oh, they're like, is this a new hire?
2: Can you imagine, though, you guys, if one of our sales team asked a first date to meet them in the lobby, it would be the talk of the office.
3: Remember when someone got flowers?
2: Oh, yeah!
3: And it was like, hey, we have flowers for so-and-so, and everyone was talking about it. It was the biggest deal.
6: Yeah, that's why I felt like I was kind of on display.
2: Oh, yeah. That's too bad.
1: But good on Cody, because he said he knew that it was a little bit of a weird vibe at the office, and that's why he wanted to take you somewhere else.
6: But listen, that's not the issue, though.
1: What's the issue?
6: So, I get to his office. And we're in there trying to get ourselves together.
2: Oh, like he has a door. It's not like an open cubicle. Is that what you mean?
6: Yes.
2: Okay.
6: So there's a knock on the door. When he goes to open this door, his mother and his kids.
1: His what?
6: His children.
2: What?
6: So how would you feel?
2: Yeah.
3: His mom and kids?
7: I think I was accidentally hired to babysit.
6: He looked a little confused, so he looked at his calendar and then realized he double booked me with his mom and kids.
2: No.
3: No.
2: So it wasn't planned. It was just all an accident.
6: Completely an utter accident, I guess.
2: Oh, my God. He kept telling us that he was in a hurry.
1: Oh, and he did say there were a lot of people around. He just didn't mention that the other people were his family members.
2: Yeah.
1: That was a detail he left out.
2: So what happened?
6: We all got in the car.
2: Wait. Oh, what do you mean by we? What do you mean by we?
6: We. Everybody.
2: The mom, too?
1: You?
3: The grandma, the kids, everybody?
6: We all got in the car, and we all got Chick-fil-A.
2: No.
6: As a unit.
1: Oh, my God.
2: Can I ask where you sat in the car?
1: Yeah. Oh, that's a good question.
2: Were you in the back with the kids, or
3: dude,
2: were you?
3: He better. Oh, he gave her the front over his mom.
2: I know.
6: I was in the front with him, and they were back there just, the kids were just busy.
3: Oh.
6: And he was pretending like they weren't even there.
2: What?
7: Oh.
1: That's polite. He's trying to focus his attention on you.
3: Yeah, he put you in the front over his mom. That's a big deal.
2: How did he even explain to his family who you were?
7: Yeah.
6: Well, he just called me a special friend, and I just went along with it.
1: Okay.
2: You
3: get to meet a lot of different
2: people.
3: Gotta
2: hate when people leave stuff out.
1: Yeah.
2: Uh-huh.
1: Well, a lot of those details were not mentioned to us when we heard the story from Cody.
2: Yeah, we could have saved a lot of people a lot of time here.
1: And I have some fun news for you, Tiz. Your special friend is on the other line of this phone call, listening and waiting to talk to you.
6: Is he?
1: He.
6: Oh my God!
1: He is. Cody.
4: Hey, Tiz. I'm here.
2: Oh,
6: Cody, what are you doing? Like, why are you doing all of this? Like, what is this?
3: Yeah.
4: I don't know what to tell you. Did you want me to kick my family out of the car so we can have a solo date or something?
2: What?
3: Cody. Maybe reschedule?
2: Yeah, why did you say, oh my God?
3: My kids are here.
2: Yeah, I didn't realize.
4: Sure, it wasn't the greatest situation, but we all roll with it. I mean, we all end up sharing fries. So.
2: Oh, yeah.
1: Family style. That's kind
3: of
1: nice.
3: Course.
4: Yeah.
6: Cody, you do realize this is like my first impression of you.
3: Yeah.
6: Like,
3: it's a lot, dude.
2: Cody, did you even tell her that you had children before the date?
6: No, he did not tell me that he had children.
2: Okay.
6: He was just like nonchalant about everything.
3: Oh,
4: well, to the wish, I knew you weren't a kid person because clearly you don't like children.
2: Oh. Wow.
1: Is that what you're reading from what she's saying after this?
6: That's not even like the case. I love children.
3: Oh, see, there's something to go off of.
2: Okay.
1: Yeah.
3: Cody, she loves kids.
2: Would you ever date a dad, a single dad?
6: I mean, I've thought about it, but this definitely is not the way you introduce the kids to a new person. Never.
1: Yeah.
3: But it takes a lot.
1: In his defense, it wasn't meant to happen this way. It was just a big oopsie in his mind that he's trying to make the best of.
3: No, but he continued the oopsie.
2: Yeah.
4: Well, listen, this is a problem. When COVID hit, McDonald's decided to shut down all of its play places. So what do you do with your kids now? Mm-hmm. Just end up in the backseat of your car during a date?
2: What?
1: No, what? That's a good point.
2: Did previously...
7: Wait, you went to Chick-fil-A, not even McDonald's?
1: It wasn't his fault, it was McDonald's fault for not having a place to drop his kids to play.
2: I'm just doing the math, and your kids are a lot older than I expected them to be.
7: Yeah.
4: I mean, we utilize the middle seat, if that's what you're asking.
3: Yeah, but there's no, like, not, I think that was, yeah, car that was good. Seats, right?
2: It's not what I was asking.
1: Okay. Yeah. Well, I feel like there's something I need to ask here.
2: Oh, are you going to ask it?
7: Oh, yeah.
3: Timing.
7: Good luck.
1: We always ask this because...
2: Hey, you better clarify how many people we can afford. Yeah,
1: so this offer is just for Tiz and Cody only, no family included. But Tiz, if you're open to it, we would offer to send you on another date.
4: Listen, Tiz, I'm so sorry about last time, but I would love to make it up to you with another date to the Cheesecake Factory. You can get whatever you want.
2: Ooh.
4: There'll be no special guests, just the two of us.
2: Oh, what an offer.
7: Everyone.
1: I mean, candlelight at the Cheesecake Factory? How do you say no to that, Tiz?
2: Aww. I wouldn't when I was 24.
1: No.
6: Well, Cody, I am going to have to respectfully decline.
2: Yeah.
1: Cody, I'm sorry that it went this way. How do you feel, though?
4: Man, guys, I'm really disappointed, but kids, I got one request.
2: What's that?
4: Can you go back to making the lattes with the foam hearts?
2: Aww.
4: You had some good doing it, and it's just not the same.
3: He misses you.
6: You know what, Cody? I got you.
2: Oh. Okay. Aww. That was actually reasonable.
3: Yeah.
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Okay, it's officially fall. Technically, yesterday, fall started at like 5 p.m. So today's the full day of fall.

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It's Movement 92.5, Seattle's number one hit music station. A British soccer team announced a new player by the name of Taylor Swift. Yeah, there's two of them.

0: Seattle. Apparently, they are letting me do this again. What's up? It's Jose from Brooke and Jeffrey in the Morning, and I'm talking about the 4th annual Jose and Friends comedy show. Yay! That's happening Wednesday, October 7th at Club Galaxy at Muckleshoot Casino Resort. It's a free show, courtesy of Movin' 925. Doors open at 6:30, so be there when they open to get a seat. Now, I'm bringing some of the funniest people that I know. I'm talking Ashton Buell, Narin Van, and my boy, Kermit Apio, your headliner. It is one night, one stage, 4 comedians, and I will be hosting the whole thing. Absolutely no guarantee that I'm going to behave myself, though. Come laugh with me and my friends at the free 4th annual Jose and Friends comedy show, October 7th at Club Galaxy at Muckleshoot Casino Resort with Movin' 92.5.
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this is interesting. Ray Somber and Teddy Swims will pay tribute to George Michael at the MTV Video Music Awards. That's happening this coming Sunday. Here he is with Mr. Know-It-All on Movin' 92.5, Seattle's number one.

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20: 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Partly sunny today, high 67, mostly cloudy this evening, overnight low 50.

We got you covered. Yeah, tickets for you to see Nelly at Muckleshoot Casino. It's happening October 16th. Your chance to win is coming up next. Keep it here. It's Moving 92.5, Seattle's number one hit music station.

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0: 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Partly sunny today, high 67, mostly cloudy this evening, overnight low 50.

Seattle's number one hit music station, Moving 92.5. So Izzy and I were talking about the craziest thing you've ever purchased online. And I told him I bought my wedding dress online. And it shipped from Richmond, Virginia, but I'm still waiting on it, okay? So hopefully I get it today. Fingers crossed.

0: recently, they are letting me do this again. What's up? It's Jose from Brick and Jeffrey in the Morning, and I'm talking about the 4th annual Jose and Friends comedy show. Yay! That's happening Wednesday, October 7th at Club Galaxy at Muckleshoot Casino Resort. It's a free show courtesy of Movement 925. Doors open at 6:30, so be there when they open to get a seat. Now, I'm bringing some of the funniest people that I know. I'm talking Ashton Buell, Narin Van, and my boy, Kermit Apio, your headliner. It is one night, one stage, 4 comedians, and I will be hosting the whole thing. Absolutely no guarantee that I'm going to behave myself, though. Come laugh with me and my friends at the free 4th annual Jose and Friends comedy show, October 7th at Club Galaxy at Muckleshoot Casino Resort with Movement 92.5.
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3: 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Partly sunny today, high 67, mostly cloudy this evening, overnight low 50.
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being at a club and Bruno Mars walks in and decides to perform. 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Of course, he told them to not take photos or record.

Seattle's number one hit music station, Moving 92.5. Okay, this has been super popular. Somber tickets, Climate Pledge Arena. You have to know his real name, though, okay? So look it up. That's going to be your question you have to answer for the tickets. Caller 25-866-MOVING 925.

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1: No, I don't.
0: Take a guess.
1: Sleepy.
0: No, it's not sleepy.
1: Mellow.
0: It starts with an S.
1: Snake.
0: One more try. I'll give it to you. It's Shane.
1: Oh, Shane. Okay.
0: Okay, so...
1: I got it. I won't forget it.
0: Congratulations. You want tickets to see Somber October 1st at Climate Pledge Arena.
1: Awesome. You mean... Thanks, Sean. Thanks. I can't even say it.

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At first, I heard Justin Bieber and Harry Styles for the Super Bowl halftime show. Now, possibly Olivia Rodrigo. New York City.

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8: 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Partly sunny today, high 67, mostly cloudy this evening, overnight low 50.

So Starbucks is going to be selling the limited time Black Cat Frappuccino on October 22nd. The reason I want it is because I love cats and I want those cat ears that's in the drink. They're edible. Yes, the ears. I was a

0: What up, it's Izzy. 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

0: 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Izzy's on the radio, 866-MOVING-925. Who am I talking to right now?
1: Christina.
0: Where are you from?
1: Seattle.
0: Okay, now not only do I have those Mariners tickets coming up for you to win, but I have a little side thing. I can hook you up on a date with Jose from the morning show. You want a little date action going on?
1: Nah, I'm good. Thank you, though.
0: Wow. So, what, you don't want to go? Wait, I don't think you heard the laugh.
1: Yeah, he does sound sexy. I could be.

0: Seattle's number one hit music station, moving 92.5. It's Izzy. Deanna, yes. I know you're planning for your wedding, and I have a question.
1: Go ahead.
0: Is this a valid wedding song?
1: Ugh. I can't.
0: You don't like this one?
1: I'm over it.
0: Alex Warren, Ordinary.
1: I'm over it.
2: They say the holy water's watered down, and this town's lost its faith. Our colors will fade eventually, so if our time is running out, day after day, we'll make the mundane a masterpiece. Oh my, my, oh my, my love, I take one look at you, you're taking me out.

0: somebody from Renton calling in right now.
1: Hi, are we allowed to watch this song?
0: Who's this?
1: This is 80.
0: I have two words.
1: Yes.
0: Heck yeah.
1: Okay, yay.
0: What do you want to hear?
1: Cat's Eye Animals.
0: Yeah, guess what?
1: Yeah.
0: I'm totally going to play that for you.
1: Yes.
0: Put your kid on the phone.
1: Hi.
0: Hey, what's your name?
1: Noah.
0: Did you just get out of school?
1: Yeah.
0: Well, Noah, your song is on right now. It's Animals.
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1: Yo! Hey, there's only one thing standing in the way of our listener in an all-expense-paid trip of a lifetime.
2: Oh, to where?
1: And that's his coworker.
2: Oh.
0: What? His coworker?
1: Yeah, we have got to help him tomorrow in a brand new awkward Thursday phone call.
0: Yeah, Thursday.
1: Doesn't happen a lot. That's at 7:30.
0: Oh, special edition.
1: Yes.
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0: Hey, Izzy, where you gonna be for Friday Night Lights?
1: Oh, Friday Night Lights. Guess where I'm gonna be? Woodinville versus Bothell. I wanna see you out there, Pop Keeney Stadium, this Friday for FNL. I feel by the wayside, like everyone else. I hate you, I hate you, I hate you, but I was just kidding myself. Our every moment.

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I see the legs stick out. It starts crawling out. 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I lose the spider. I can't find it anywhere. And so somehow I managed to go to sleep that night at like 4 a.m. Yeah, 4 a.m. And so I think the spider's dead. I can't find it. But last night I was dreading to go home. So I stop at the store, get some spider spray, and I search my whole apartment. My whole apartment, and I can't find the spider for anything. So I go to move my laundry basket because I'm really searching hard for the spider last night. And so I move the basket. It's not behind the basket. And then all of a sudden, out of the corner of my eye, I see the spider. I see the huge spider. I grab my spider spray. I start spraying the spider, and the spider's gone. And my mom sends me an article about giant Seattle house spiders. Why do they have to be giant? For real, like, why do the spiders have to be giant? Why can't they be normal size? Have you had an issue with these spiders? 866-MOVING-925. Hit me up if you have.

0: Izzy, and you heard all about my dramatic spider situation.
1: Hi.
0: Hey, who's this?
1: Amanda.
0: Amanda, I don't even want to go home. I'm getting tired of these spiders.
1: Yes. Oh, my gosh. It was ridiculously big. I broke my mop.
0: You broke the mop?
1: Yeah.
0: Girl, how hard were you hitting that thing?
1: Yeah. I had a... Stop that thing. It was ridiculous. And my son, he's so funny. He's like, oh, I'm the real life Spider-Man, and I get bit by spiders.
0: Oh, that new Spider-Man movie's inspiring him.
1: Yeah, I think so.

0: Moving 92.5, Seattle's number one hit music station. It's Izzy. Now, I've been talking about how I found a huge, giant Seattle spider in my house, and I have Tessa from Federal Way on the phone right now. Tessa, I need a local to tell me, or somebody who's been out here for a while, why are the spiders so big?
1: I don't know.
0: I kid you not. I thought I was going to burn my apartment down.
1: There's definitely a lot, and they are heavy this season, it seems like.
0: Oh, my gosh. And nobody warned me about it before I moved out here.
1: Well, they should have told you. We are heavy in the spiders.
0: Oh, gosh.

0: 92.5. It's Izzy. I've been talking about my little traumatic spider fiasco. I saw the biggest spider I think I've ever seen in my life in my apartment the other day. All right, Bella, over in Seattle, are the spiders really as bad as everyone's saying?
1: Yeah, kinda.
0: What do you mean, kinda?
1: Yeah, there's like a lot of big spiders around here.
0: What's the biggest spider you found?
1: It's like a wolf spider.
0: A wolf spider? I don't know how you're acting like it's, oh, just another day, another wolf spider. No!

0: 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Oh, yeah, from the new Spider-Man movie.
1: Ladies up in here tonight. No fighting.
2: We got the refugees.
1: No fighting.
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1: No fighting.
0: I'll tell you that. Moving 92.5, Seattle's number one hit music station. Bigfoot's warming up outside of the studio right now, getting his yell ready so you can call in and win a pair of Mariners tickets to the last firework night.

0: That's so nice of you, Bruno.
1: So nice. Moving 92.5, it's Izzy, and are you ready?
2: Yeah!
1: Bigfoot's about to come in the studio. You could win a pair of tickets to the Mariners game this Friday, last firework night of the season. I want you to be there. 866-MOVING925. Save that number in your phone, because you could...

0: came in the studio, he yelled, and hopefully you heard him.
1: Hi, are you giving away a Mariners ticket?
0: Who's this?
1: This is Jamie.
0: Where are you from?
1: Shoreline, Washington. Or Washington. Well, of course, Washington. Shoreline. Yeah.
0: Sorry, I hope you're in Washington.
1: Right, yes.
0: I don't want you to have to travel so far to go to T-Mobile Park.
1: Are you saying that I won?
0: Because you're caller 25. You won! You're going to the Mariners game this Friday night.
1: Oh, my God, yes.
0: But, hey, check it out. This isn't like a normal Mariners game. It's firework night.
1: We love the fireworks.
0: Who are you going to take with you?
1: I'm taking my best friend, Nicole.
0: Oh, it's going to be perfect.
1: Thank you so much, Izzy. Appreciate it.
0: I was going to say, if you're taking your boyfriend, you could kiss under the fireworks.
1: Yeah, definitely single.
0: You can still kiss your best friend under the fireworks.
1: That's very true. Right.
0: All right, I'm going to hook you up with that. Just tell me Seattle's number one hit music station.
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0: Hey, Izzy. Hey, you have an extra pair of tickets hanging around.
1: I'm so sorry. I don't.
0: Okay, same time.
1: Wait, is this Jackie?
0: Yes.
1: I know your voice. I have it memorized now.
0: This is your homegirl from St. Louis.
1: My homegirl. All right, Jackie, be listening tomorrow because I'm going to have some more tickets, okay?
0: Okay, thank you.

0: 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I hope you're ready because Movin' 92.5's Friday Night Lights is crashing homecoming. 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